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1: 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Benny had a fluffy white fur and the most curious twinkling eyes. He loved to explore but often felt lonely, hopping around by himself. One sunny morning, while Benny was nibbling on some clover, he heard some rustling sound. He peeked behind a bush and found a teeny squirrel tangled up in a vine. Her bushy tail was caught and she was struggling to get free. "Hold, I help you," Benny said kindly as he nibbled away the vine. With a quick nab, the squirrel was free. "Oh, thank you," she squeaked, her eyes sparkling with gratitude. "I am Luna. I was chasing butterflies and got all twisted up." Benny laughed. "I'm Benny, born to chase butterflies together." Luna face lit up with joy. "Yes, please." From that day on, Benny and Luna were inseparable. They spent their days exploring the meadow, sharing snacks and playing hide and seek among the flowers. Benny taught Luna how to hop like a bunny and Luna showed Benny how to scurry up trees. One afternoon, dark clouds rolled in and rain began to pour. Benny shivered under a big leaf, feeling cold and scared. Luna saw him trembling and dashed off. Benny worried she had left him behind. But soon, Luna returned with acorns and leaves, building a teeny shelter to keep them dry. "Friends don't leave each other behind," she said, snuggling close to keep him warm. Benny's heart felt warm and happy. He realized that friendship wasn't just about fun and games, but also about taking care of each other. When the rain stopped, a beautiful rainbow arched across the sky. Benny and Luna stayed in awe, knowing that their friendship was as colorful and magical as the rainbow above them. From then on, no matter the weather, Benny and Luna faced every adventure together. Because true friendship are always there for each other. And they stayed best friends, hoping and scurrying through life adventures forever and always. Moral of the story, true friendship is not just about having fun together, but also about helping and caring for each other in times of need. A real friend always stays by your side, no matter the situation. This was today's story. 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